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1: Ici Music Country, rien que du country.

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When I got back, I was disgusted. I had a month-old baby boy. 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The judge says, you're stuck. 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

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When I got back, I was disgusted. I had a month-old baby boy. Oh, she took me to court. The judge says, you're stuck. And mine, there's nothing but buzzard luck.

0: 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I want everybody to understand this.
1: I don't understand.
2: I don't understand.
3: Brent, there are a lot of things we don't understand either.
4: We need answers from you.
3: What did you expect to find? What did you expect to find?
2: Who's going to be a...